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Cause you're wasting all your time. Do I need to remind you how I never call you back? How I suck at saying sorry. 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

0: 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This is My
1: Hits. It's Mr. 305 checking in for the remix. You know they had that 75 Street Brazil. Well, this year's gonna be called Calle Ocho. Que hola, Gata. Que hola, Omega. And this is how we gonna do it. 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
1: I got that summer feeling.
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water's watered down, and this town's lost its faith. Our colors will fade eventually, so if our time is running out, day after day, we'll make the mundane a masterpiece. Oh my, my, oh my, my love, I take one look at you, you're taking me out.

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We gon' drink drinks and take shots until we fall out like the roof on fire. Now, baby, get my booty naked, take off all your clothes and light the roof on fire. Tell them, baby, baby, baby, baby, baby, baby, baby, baby, baby, baby, I'm on fire. I tell them, baby, baby, baby, baby, baby, baby, baby, baby, baby, I'm a fireball.

0: 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My Hits, My Hits. My Hits. 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My Hits.
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1: Caribbean girl, me know for tick, me know for top, yeah. 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
1: My hit.
2: You taste like honey on the tip of my tongue.